Have mine on Y100. Cody Johnson's coming your way in a little bit. He's going to be at Summerfest Friday, June 26th with Jesse Murph. Tickets are on sale right now. Here's Ride, Ride, Ride for you.

0: Zach, John, King, get to drinking on Y100. Riley Green is coming up, and he will be at the Resch Center with Justin Moore, Drake White, and McFarlane, July 16th. 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

0: Lee Brice killed the man on Y100. When a cowboy prays is coming up for you in a little bit. Got some Chris Jansen right now. Me and a beer.
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Stephen Wilson Jr. Gary on Y100. Kane Brown's coming up for you, and if you have a favorite farmer that you would like to nominate for Farmer of the Month, then text the word to 31003. 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
1: I'm ready to kind of step into this next chapter and see what it looks like, man. 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

0: this is Luke Bryan. And this is my new song, Country and She Knows It. It's a great song to kick the summer off.
1: Hell yeah, turn it up.
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3: This is Tim McGraw.
4: Yeah, MacArthur is a very special one. I know I wrote the song, but also I'm like, how did I end up on this song? You know, it's a lineup of just absolute legends.
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2: Yes!
3: There you go! Jenny!
4: Oh my God!
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Blake Shelton, Old Red. This is Y100, your number one for country and fun. And I know it feels like we have a lot of weekend left, but time is ticking. We'll be back into the work week again soon. So get out and have some fun today. Here is Justin Moore at Y100.

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Riley Green. There was this girl. Shotgun here at Y100. If I had a nickel for every time I said this when my kids were little, I would be a rich, rich man. 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

It's Bailey Zimmerman and Religiously at Y100. I just dig this song so much. Not only is it just a cool event with all four singers, but just a great story. This is MacArthur. It's Harney, Eric Church, Tim McGraw, and Morgan Wallen at Y100.

You know, I mean, a lot of folks were excited about seeing Luke Combs, and he did great both nights. But I was super excited to see Dierks Bentley. It's been a hot minute. I love that dude. Here is Luke now with Sleepless in a Hotel Room. I can hear

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That is just a sexy song, and I dig it. It is Jackson Dean, Make a Liar, Y100. Good morning. Shotgun here. This guy will be at Crossroads 41. 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Hey, whiskey.

Lauren Ziders on Y100. What is up? I'm Bree, taking you through the rest of your morning, early afternoon on this rainy Sunday. What happened to the warm weather? Starting you with Kane Brown.

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Here's Jordan Davis.

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0: y'all. This is Luke Bryan. Luke Bryan. And this is my new song, Country and She Knows It. It's a great song to kick the summer off.
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